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1: 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Drink some margaritas by swinging blue lights. 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Are you with me? Are you with me?